0: Die Nacht mit Flux FM.
1: Yeah, let me tell you about this fireplace that we're gonna lay in front of and roast marshmallows and

You're alright, like, it's fine if you're not, honestly. Cause your brain's like overtime, running out of ways I can make this rhyme. You're the ancient mariner, default damager, fire in your eyes, I will call up the manager. Please don't, cause now my hood's up. You got a screw face even when the sun's up. It's like,

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I couldn't even replicate it, it's unbasic. I gotta make up words when I try to explain it. And that's the main thing, reason fails me. You gotta look like fuck you, pay me. And don't look at me in that tone of voice, alright? I'm trying, I really am, I promise. And it rains like overtime. We've come a long way since yours and mine. Is the meaning dulled or have I lost my shine? I don't think so. Come inside and I warm up a Vimto. And my hood's up, yeah. You got a screw face even when the sun's up. It's like...

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In

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1: So, how's your evening so far?
2: Don't be a vibe killer.

I can't say that. Use your chong. Button, button, button. Use your chong. I want to do it in that. Use your chong. I want to do it in that. I can't say that. Use your chong. Button, button, button. I can't say.